0: Hello, Williams here.
1: Hello, Mr. Williams. I call you to tell one important thing.
0: Important thing?
1: Yes, tell it now. Sorry, I won't disclose my name and address to you. It's your wish. Now, tell me the matter, mister. I need some money. Immediately.
0: Money?
1: This is not a bank. I know. I'm fully aware of my demand. What is the motive behind this demand? Necessity. Necessity for money. I'm not supplying money for necessities. So, you are not prepared to give money.
0: Yes,
1: I'm not. I realize that. But, it is because you don't have money or else. Bloody.
2: Hello? Hello? Hello?
3: Computer working. Next.

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1: On October 30th, 1938, the planet Earth was invaded by creatures from Mars. New York, Pittsburgh, Chicago, San Francisco, Atlanta. It was panic everywhere.

0: cuando ella llore.
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There is a thousand ways of putting that question, and even more how to answer it. So many nuances and colors to choose upon. I prefer this one. I'm here. Maybe it's a simple way of answering that question, but it's correct. I like to be correct. And other people like me when I'm correct.

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0: screaming demon screeching through the skies. 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Parental guidance suggested.
1: Okay, now yay. 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

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Charlie, Bravo, Sierra.

0: Are you going someplace, Audrey?
1: What are you doing here?
0: The door was open.
1: Well, you just can't come into someone's place.
0: Well, looky here.
1: I don't know how that got there. You put it there.
0: Mm-hmm. Well, I don't care how they got there. Look at that. The sweet packing of Manhattan satin. Look, look close enough. Huh? Where's your roommate?
1: I don't have any roommate. Mm-hmm.
0: You looking? Ain't that sweet? Ain't that nice? Pretty soon it's gonna be dancing around in your head.
1: Get your hands off.
0: Yeah? They'll wrap you around with a blanket to keep you from ripping your eyes.
1: You're hurting me.
0: Hey, kid. You don't know what hurt is yet. When your stomach starts playing a number on your belly button.
1: Ah, shut up.
0: Yeah? And you'll be looking for this. Where is it? You know, little white lies full of broken promises.
1: They'll get me out.
0: Oh, yeah?
1: Mm-hmm.
0: You want to take that chance? You're garbage!

0: Hey.
1: What are you, ducking me?
0: No. What are you... Where's my money?
1: I don't have it yet.
0: Ow! Oh, my God! Oh!

0: before I get on out there, John, I got to say what's up to my nigga Tap, my nigga Stephon, you know what I'm saying? All them niggas on Stamps, all them niggas on Woodlawn, niggas on Walkers and Brown, all them niggas everywhere, you know what I'm saying? And my nigga Paul gonna send his shots out.
1: Okay, I wanna say what's up to the whole 666, you know what I'm saying? And then I wanna say what's up to my nigga Cooster. His tape will be coming out in about 2 hours. It'll be out in about 2 more hours, so y'all better be at the record store and grab one of them junk. And Gangsta Boo will be covered tape, and Lil Fly will be covered tape, and Lord Infamous, and all this shit. It's gonna be on food.
0: Yeah, and y'all check out that new Lil Gene tape, the new Lady B tape, and y'all be on the lookout for my nigga Car Mike and Chill. They on their way with some hard shit. And I want to say what's up to my mo' nigga and that little Dre. Y'all know what time it is. I'm out of here.
1: And I want to tell y'all to watch out for all them fake 666 niggas, because they out there faking the 666, putting it on their tape and shit. Nigga, you ain't down with us, hoe.

0: 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Environmentalists call it a disaster.
1: But don't they always?
2: In national news, Attorney General Marcos today approved the ED-209 combat unit for deployment in 5 American cities, despite widespread complaints of malfunction.
0: The Surgeon General is dead, gunned down 20 minutes ago by a militant addict of the deadly designer drug Nuke.
3: The greatest health threat facing our nation. Nuke. The most addictive narcotic in history. A plague that...
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4: The people want paradise. And they will have it.
1: The assassination is the latest act of terrorism by Kane, following the firebombing of a drug treatment clinic that left 5 dead last week.

0: feel safe anymore. Well, nothing was ever safe. Now the real question is, how do we protect our identities? More and more we're being reduced to numbers, digitized. Credit card numbers, bank account numbers, license numbers, social security numbers. They track you from your birth to your death. And they change the numbers and they change your life. You get sucked in. Forget who you are. You have to pull yourself out of the machines. 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
1: We've just seen a terrorist attack on the hospital. But it wasn't terrorism. It was resistance. What? Resistance to the monsters who are trying to take over this planet. You see them as they really are,

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Green Village, forever, my love.

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1: 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You will witness the birth of five babies before your very eyes, including the actual birth of triplets. You may faint, but you will never forget the wondrous story of birth.
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2: It's here, the most daring program ever shown on a motion picture screen. 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

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Jack, Jack, Jack, Jack, Jack, Jack, Jack, Jack, Jack, Jack, Jack, Jack, Jack, Jack, Jack, Jack, Jack, Jack, Jack, Jack, Jack, Jack, Jack, Jack, Jack, Jack, Jack, Jack, Jack, Jack, Jack, Jack, Jack, Jack, Jack, Jack, Jack, Jack, Jack, Jack, Jack, Jack, Jack, Jack, Jack, Jack, Jack, Jack, Jack, Jack, Jack, Jack, Jack, Jack, Jack, Jack, Jack, Jack, Jack, Jack, Jack, J

It's time to go, so work the box. It's time to dance, so work the box. Oh, it's time to dance, so pump the box, everybody.

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intrinsically rewarding if they've had some experience which told them that they were going to have difficulties playing, then we have to add a little bit of, or an extra incentive to get them started. But the rewards we use are usually very simple. Very often clapping hands or music, something like that, or a special drink that we save for the reward times. The emphasis, as you can hear, is on finding tasks that will be fun for both parents and children. But of course, there can be problems. Sometimes the child refuses absolutely to do what's required, and parents end up tired and frustrated. This is where the backup services are important. Each home advisor meets regularly with a team of specialists, occupational therapists, physiotherapists, psychologists and social workers. If there is a problem, the home advisor can quickly refer the parent on to the appropriate agency or specialist.

0: After the first month, when parents and home advisors know each other and initial difficulties have been sorted out, parents find the scheme rewarding and enjoyable.
1: We find that response from the parents is very positive because they feel added confidence that what they're doing is useful and is the right thing to do. And they find it helpful for someone to come in and to hear any difficulties that they have and to help them with information and extra equipment from our toy library, things like that.
2: I enjoyed doing the task with her. We made games of it. Sue became part of the family, which of course now she's at nursery.

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2: This is Restraint. Restraint. Break. Charlie. Zulu. Bravo. Yankee. Zulu. Golf. Stand by. Charlie. Zulu. Bravo. Yankee. Zulu. Golf. Stand by. Charlie. Zulu. Bravo. Yankee. Zulu. Golf. Stand by. Message follow. Charlie. Zulu. Bravo. Yankee. Zulu. Golf. X-ray. November. Basha. Uniform. Uniform. Kilo. X-ray. Romeo. Juliet. Oscar. Golf. 3. 6. Alpha. X-ray. Kilo. Alpha. Hotel. 6. Quebec. 3. Foxtrot. I say again. Charlie. Zulu. Bravo. Yankee. Zulu. Golf. X-ray. Foxtrot. Foxtrot. November. Foxtrot. Uniform. Uniform. Kilo. X-ray. Romeo. Juliet. Oscar. Golf. 3. 6. Alpha. X-ray. Kilo. Alpha. Hotel. 6. Quebec. 3. Foxtrot. This is Restraint.

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1: It's a very, very seductive drug. It's almost like a woman.
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3: 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You can just stand still and go 90 miles an hour.

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0: Plus this second thrill hit,
1: The Thing That Couldn't Die.
2: What is it, this head that lives without a body?
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1: Horror of Dracula
0: and The Thing That Couldn't Die.
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0: What's the matter, Susie? What's the matter, Jill?
1: We're sick of our toys. We've had our fill.
2: Dolly's boring, and I hate to cook.
3: We want a new toy.
0: Well, let's have a look. It's Log for Girls.
2: I'll comb her hair, and I'll do her makeup.
3: Look at Log now. She's beautiful.
0: Yes, Log. All kids love Log.

The sales reports from last quarter were terrific. So much so that I am pleased to announce that we will be launching a brand new product. Ladies and gentlemen, it is time to double the dose again as I present to you

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0: Prince of Darkness, hear me.
1: They call him Luther the Berserk, but his blood brother is called Lucifer.
2: I command you to appear.
1: Their form is human, but they have crossed over. Spawn of the devil, master of black arts.
3: It's been 50 years since a man looked at me like that.
1: Where the weird rites of the supernatural sensualists defy description, no one is safe when the witchmaker walks a trail of terror. Are you ready to meet the witchmaker?
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1: What are you, ducking me?
0: No. What are you...
1: Where's my money?
2: I don't have it yet.

They're right there. Their face is right in my face. I don't know why. I don't want to know. I don't want to know what they want. Oh. They're saying things. They're explaining things with their eyes in my head. They're saying, don't be afraid. Don't be afraid. We won't harm you. They say, do what we say. Just do what we say.

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2: Once considered freaks of the cosmos, are coming into their own, claiming their place center stage in a violent, changing universe.

3. This is Ironworks out.

kingdom of the spider shall last 1,000 years, and the people shall suffer 1,000 years, for it is written. And this time shall be known as the age of darkness, for the shadow of the spider shall be the law. Indeed, the people shall pay tribute to the word of the master, and live in bondage in the valley of the shadow, even to the very mists of the volcano that sleeps above. Take heed, when the 1,000 years is done, a man will come to promise a different way, and he shall be named Torin. Many will believe, and many will be persecuted. The sign of Torin will bear witness to the legend. But Torin will fail, for the wrath of the Spider King is mighty indeed, and the people of the valley shall weep, for there is no hope. For it is also written that the Spider King will reign until the day the mountain speaks forth in anger. Then out of the darkness, the prophecy relives. For Torin cast his seed upon the wind, and even in death, to him is born a

0: Just 1 hour to go. My last day on the job. Early retirement. Not my idea. Doctor's orders. 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Angina, he calls it. I'm polishing my badge and getting myself used to the idea of saying goodbye to it. It and the 30-odd years of protecting and serving and tears and blood and terror. Triumph that represents. I'm thinking about Eileen's slow smile. About the thick, fat steak she picked up at the butcher's today. And I'm thinking about the one loose end I haven't tied up. A young girl who's out there somewhere. Helpless in the hands of a drooling lunatic.
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0: is this Joanne?
1: I've been waiting for your call all evening.
2: What's that music you're playing? Ooh, it makes me hot.
1: Are your lights turned down low?
0: I got the picture you sent me. I want to know more about you. Tell me.
2: Ooh, I was thinking of you when that picture was being taken. Ooh, yeah.
0: I'll bet you were.
2: What's that you're smoking? A joint? Why don't you loosen up your pants a little?
1: You're never gonna guess what happened to me on the bus this morning. I mean, it was a morning just like any other, except...
2: I wasn't wearing any panties. So there I am, riding along on the bus, and I see this really sexy guy, and he reminds me of you. And suddenly, I start to get really horny. Ooh, I start to get really horny. And suddenly...
1: So I'm on this bus, and my face is starting to get red.
2: And people are staring and stuff. I didn't care because it felt so good.
1: I slowly pull my skirt up around my hips and I put my hand inside.
2: Ooh, ooh.
0: I want to touch you. I want to feel your nipples.
2: Ooh, I want you to lick them.
1: They're hard. Ooh, are you hard? Oh, yeah.
0: Nobody can handle nipples.

0: 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I will watch all day.
1: Murder capital television.
2: Man, they got mama crying like a motherfucker, though.
3: I'm telling you. Get your hands out of them back, nigga. You don't want to go home tonight. The nigga baby must need a pair of brand new shoes.
2: Hey, nigga, put your car keys
3: up while you're talking, nigga. I need a ride.
2: Nigga.
3: Hey, nigga, I need your rings on my chevy, nigga.
2: Yeah, I bet you do, motherfucker.
3: What's my name, nigga? Toby T.
2: Yeah, I saw. Shit.
3: Shit, that's my money, man. Can I collect around the floor?
2: You're a collector, nigga.
3: Crap,
2: that buckshot pass on these motherfuckers.
3: Hit the buckshot.
2: Nina Cortina.
3: Ain't nobody got no bud, man.
2: They gon' trade bud. Go on, them motherfuckers. Them tracking motherfuckers last night, man.
4: Nice.
2: $400 fucking house out here, man.
3: Look at him. He fell out. He drinking Cisco.
2: Oh, yeah, he drank. Shit, what a nigga looking for? 4-1 for the 4-1.
5: Hey, man. Look at his ass out there, nigga, man.
2: Oh, man.
3: Hey, man, give me my money, man.
2: Give me my money.
6: Y'all nigga leave that money down there, goddamn. I got something for you, man.
3: What's up, man?

0: word that there's as many as 50 bodies dead in there, sir. We also found out that the feds have been called in on this thing. They're claiming that the police are incompetent.
1: Tony, my man!
0: What the hell are you?
1: Your biggest fan, Tony. I can't just
2: stop you. Don't blow me off, man.
0: Fire, what the...

0: Yo, Slim, I ain't gonna tell him I bet dirty ass he did you and Reno, dog.
1: You know what I'm talking about,
0: dawg.
1: You know what I'm talking about, man.
2: My y'all did this shit, girl.
3: Booty call. Day night, man, I'm feeding for a hoe to hit. 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Now it's on. 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

ass weak. 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
1: devoted themselves wholeheartedly to the realization of what must be one of the most bizarre ideas that ever occurred to the mind of man. The construction of a time machine that would transport them to the realms of the beyond and bring them face to face with the gods themselves.

0: universe is infinite but bounded, and therefore...
1: A fountain of youth is of no use for a vampire. All it can do is sit on a bench in the shadow of an old tree and observe the small town's daily routine unfold into something quite spectacular. Smuggles album. A Vampire Goes West. 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

0: Hello?
1: Mr. Dexter?
0: Who is this?
2: Never mind. We got your morphine.
1: If you want it back, it's gonna cost you a couple of $1 million.
0: It is not worth that much. I don't have to deal with you. I can simply wait 90 days and recoup my losses from my insurance company. You can call me when you have a more sensible deal.
1: Hold it. How much?
0: Well, I think the insurance company would allow me to buy it back for about $300,000.
2: Well, you're getting a bargain.
0: How do I know you've got it?
2: Well, how many other people have called you up offering to sell you back your morphine?
0: That's not good enough. I want to send an expert, someone who can verify that the morphine is what you say it is, and not just milk sugar.
2: No way.
0: Then I'm afraid there is no point in any further discussion.
2: Who do you want to send?
0: A chemist, someone designated by my insurance company.
2: I'll get back to you.

0: joy.
1: Hello, Williams here.
2: Hello,
1: Mr. Williams. I call you to tell one important thing.
2: Important thing?
1: Yes, tell it now. Sorry, I won't disclose my name and address to you. It's your wish. Now, tell me the matter, mister. I need some money. Immediately.
2: Money?
1: This is not a bank. I know. I'm fully aware of my demand. What is the motive behind this demand? Necessity. Necessity for money. I'm not supplying money for necessities. So, you are not prepared to give money.
2: Yes,
1: I'm not. I realize that. But, it is because you don't have money or else.
2: Bloody.
3: Hello? Hello? Hello?

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Oh,

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And break us down and make some peace. Break us down and break us down and break us down and make some peace. Break us down and break us down and break us down and make some peace. Break us down and break us down and break us down and make some peace. Break us down and break us down and break us down and make some peace. Break us down and break us down and break us down and make some peace. Break us down and break us down and make

I know who did it. I know who did it.

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0: How about a bike?
1: No.
0: A video game?
1: No!
0: Well, okay. You pick a toy.
1: I want... log!
2: Boy, oh boy!
0: Yes, log. All kids love log.

0: What's up?
1: You the Human Radio, right?
0: You know it.
1: And I'm the rapping comedian, right?
0: Hi, yep.
1: You know what time it is.
0: What's
1: Remember
0: up?
1: Last night when mom was cooking that food, chicken and rice?
0: Uh-huh.
1: And before she served the beans, what she had to do?
0: Stir it up.

0: 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A track record more than 10 years old. 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
1: By the time you receive this cassette, I will have kidnapped one of your ladies. Now it's time for you to pay me the money that you owe me.
2: Hello?
3: Mr. Bannister.
2: This is he?
3: We have your wife.
2: How is she?
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2: I don't have it yet.

0: You got a 44 Magnum?
1: It's an expensive weapon.
0: That's all right, I got money.
1: It's a real monster. Stop at a car at 100 yards, put a round right through the engine block. There you go. It's a premium high resale weapon. Look at that. Look at that. That's a beauty. I could sell this gun to some jungle bunny in Harlem for $500. But I just deal high quality goods to the right people. How about that? This might be a little too big for practical purposes. In which case, for you, I'd recommend 38 snub nose. Look at this. Look at that, that's a beautiful little image. It's nickel-plated, snub nose. Otherwise, the same as a service revolver. That'll stop anything that moves. A Magnum, I use that in Africa for killing elephants. That 38, that's a fine gun. Some of these guns are like toys. That 38, you go out and hammer nails with it all day, come back and it'll cut dead center on target every time. It's got a really nice action to it, a heck of a wallop. You interested in an automatic? It's a Colt 25 automatic. It's a nice little gun. It's a beautiful little gun. Holds 6 shots in the clip, 1 shot in the chamber. It's if you're dumb enough to put a round in the chamber. Here, look at this. 380 Walther. Holds 8 shots in the clip. That's a nice gun. Yeah, that's a beautiful little gun, look at that. During World War II, they used this gun to replace the P-38. Just given out to officers. Isn't that a little honey?
0: How much for everything?
1: All together. Well, only a jackass would carry that cannon in the streets like that. Here. Here's a beautiful handmade holster I had made in Mexico. $40. $350 for the Magnum, $250 for the 38, $1.25 for the 25, $150 for the 380. You take this, and wait here, I'll walk down with you. How about dope? Grass, ash, coke, mescaline, downers, nebutol, toluol, chloral hydrates. How about uppers, amphetamines?
0: No, I'm not interested in that stuff.
1: Crystal meth, I can get you crystal meth. Nitrous oxide. How about that? How about a Cadillac? I get you a brand new Cadillac with the pink slip for $2,000.
2: 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Yeah,

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1: Intergalactic, intergalactic, intergalactic, intergalactic.

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1: Are you okay?
2: Get this stuff. It's new. It's deafening. The noise is deafening. Can you hear me about this noise? Oh, my God. The most unbelievable thing I've ever seen. I'm watching the birth agony of a mommy.
1: Oh, my God. Are you okay?
2: I'm fine. Really. I'm fine.
1: Do you want me to bring you down now? Well, what happens now? It's blacked out. These blackouts can get pretty freaky. Sometimes they last as long as 4 hours. When he comes out of it, he's as chipper as a bird, but he doesn't remember a thing.
3: Just how dangerous is this stuff he brought back from Mexico?
1: No, I didn't say dangerous. They said it was weird. It hangs around too long. And what's really screwy is it heads straight for the brain.
3: Well, I don't believe this. You guys are shooting up with an untested drug that stacks up in the brain and works in the nucleus of the cell, and you don't call that dangerous.
1: For the record, we don't actually shoot up. And he drinks
3: it. Well, it's going to stop right now. So you guys are supposed to be repping
1: well,
3: the science,
1: for
3: God's sake. Not two kids in the dorm freaking out on Mexican mushrooms.
1: Well, why do you think I called you for? Let's see you stop him.

0: 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Please, please, no, no, don't hurt me. I will watch all day. I will watch
1: Murder Capital Television.
2: This is Restrain. Restrain. Break. Charlie. Zulu. Bravo. Yankee. Zulu. Golf. Stand by. Charlie. Zulu. Bravo. Yankee. Zulu. Golf. Stand by. Charlie. Zulu. Bravo. Yankee. Zulu. Golf. Stand by. Message follow. Charlie. Zulu. Bravo. Yankee. Zulu. Golf. X-ray. Basha. Basha. November. Basha.

This is Restrained Out.

Geneva, another plenary session has been held at the Soviet American Talks on Nuclear Arms Limitation in Europe. As they welcome the Soviet American dialogue, statesmen and public leaders in various countries express the hope that it will live up to the expectations of the nations. The Federal German Chancellor Helmut Schmidt has told the Bundestag that the Soviet Union has come to the talks with the United States with serious intentions. The Chancellor referred to President Brezhnev's statement during his visit to Bonn that the Soviet Union has a radical cut in medium-range nuclear weapons in Europe by both sides for a reduction of not tens but hundreds of times in the sky. The American Senate has approved annual naval allocations in the sum of $218,500 million and included them funds for new strategic programs, the B-1 supersonic bomber and the MX intercontinental missile. Both systems and also Trident nuclear submarines are intended to attain strategic supremacy. An American public organization, a wing of concerned scientists, has called for redoubling efforts against land drive. The organization regards the attempts to ensure the security of the United States and its citizens.

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1: Hello, Williams here.
2: Yes.
1: Hello, Mr. Williams. I call you to tell one important thing.
2: Important thing?
1: Yes. Tell it now. Sorry. I won't disclose my name and address to you. It's your wish. Now, tell me the matter, mister. I need some money. Immediately.
2: Money?
1: This is not a bank. I know. I'm fully aware of my demand. What is the motive behind this demand? Necessity. Necessity for money. I'm not supplying money for necessities. So, you are not prepared to give money.
2: Yes,
1: I'm not. I realize that. But, it is because you don't have money or else.
2: Bloody.
3: Hello? Hello? Hello?
4: Kill her, Mommy. Kill her. Don't let her get away, Mommy. Don't let her live.
5: I won't, Jason. I won't.

Now the question is survival. Is this the end of technological man? Is this the conclusion of all our yesterdays? The boasts of our fabled science, the superhuman conquests of space and time, the age of the wheel. We were warned of judgment. Well, here it is. Here.

0: You stupid fucking cunt. You, Williamson, I'm talking to you, shithead. You just cost me $6,000. $6,000 and one Cadillac. That's right. What are you gonna do about it? What are you gonna do about it, asshole? You fucking shit. Where did you learn your trade, you stupid fucking cunt, you idiot? Whoever told you that you could work with men?
1: Could I,
0: Oh, I'm gonna have your job, shithead. I'm going downtown. I'm gonna talk to Mitch and Murray. I'm going to Lemkin. I don't care whose nephew you are, who you know, whose dick you're sucking on, you're going out.
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